say, Drake, I hear you like I'm young. You better not ever go to cell block one. To any bitch that talk to him and they in love, just make sure you hide your little sister from him. They tell me Chubb's the only one that get your hand-me-downs and party at the party playing with his nose now. And Baka got a weird case, why is he around? Certified lover boys, certified pedophiles. Wop, wop, wop, wop, wop, dot, fuck him up. Wop, wop, wop, wop, wop, I'ma do my stuff. Why you trolling like a bitch, ain't you tired? Trying to strike a chord, and it's probably A minor.

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You run to Atlanta when you need a check balance. Let me break it down for you, this the real nigga challenge. You caught Future when you didn't see the club. Hey, what? Lil Baby help you get your lingo up. What? 21, get your first street cred.

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You're rubbing your dirt on everyone's curb. You know how to be a dude.

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Do-wop-a-doo-wop-a-doo-wop-a-doo-wop-a-doo-wop-a-doo-wop-a-doo-wop-a-doo-wop-a-doo-wop-a-doo-wop-a-doo-wop-a-doo-wop-a-doo-wop-a-doo-wop-a-doo-wop-a-doo-wop-a-doo-wop-a-doo-wop-a-doo-wop-a-doo-wop-a-doo-wop-a-doo-wop-a-doo-wop-a-doo-wop-a-doo-wop-a-doo-wop-a-doo-wop-a-doo-wop-a-doo-wop-a-doo-wop-a-doo-wop-a-doo-wop-a-doo-wop-a-doo-wop-a-doo-wop-a-doo-wop-a-doo-wop-a-doo-wop-a-doo-wop-a-doo-wop-a-d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

that the arrogant possess the kingdom of their own company. Blessed are the superstars, for the magnificence in their light, we understand better our own insignificance. Blessed are the filthy rich, for you can only truly own what you give away, like your pain.